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1: 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It can wait.
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1: Hot new thing. It's called Shred.
2: Self-harm means any behaviour which involves the deliberate causing of pain or injury to oneself, usually as an extreme way of trying to cope with distressing or painful feelings. Self-harm is often a response to feelings of extreme psychological distress or emotional pain. As well as being physically dangerous, self-harm is often a sign that the person needs help for a mental health problem associated with the behaviour. While it can be difficult talking to someone who is secretive or ashamed about their self-harm, it is still important to have that conversation. SANE Australia Executive Director, Barbara Hocking.
3: People who self-harm do often feel very guilty and ashamed of it. I think, though, that someone who is a friend or a colleague can open the subject saying, look, I'm sensing that you're having a tough time at the moment. Is there something I can do to help? Can I help at all? You know, so that maybe indirectly talk about it. Not if, obviously, if you see someone actually in the act of injuring themselves, well, I think that's quite a different thing again. But if you just sense that someone may be thinking about it, or perhaps maybe was doing something the night before, I think it's worth coming more obliquely, just saying, I'm sensing that you're having a tough time. Is there anything I can do to help? To start that conversation and to let the person know that you care, you're concerned, to let them know you're not judging them. I think that's really important. But to focus on the feelings that the person may be experiencing rather than the actions. It's really important if you are encouraging someone to get help and if you are trying to distract them from doing it, and if that doesn't work, if the person still does go ahead and injure themselves, it's important to remember that it's not your fault. You know, you've done what you can to help. That is responsibility of the person themselves to stop their action, if you like. And it's really important, though, that you maintain that encouragement and support so that they're less likely to do it.
2: It's important to ask your doctor about any concerns you have if you or someone you know is affected by self-harm. SANE Australia's fact sheet on self-harm is available at sane.org, where you'll also find a range of easy-to-read publications and multimedia resources on mental illness.
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And I was only 7 years old then, sitting there listening to the radio. He was a real city cowboy. He was on the air at 3KZ. And I'd sit there all ready to go.

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And he had his traveling music show. He was a pioneer on the move, and he always stood up and had a go.

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1: Pretty good most days at getting my 30 minutes of physical activity. I go for a brisk walk most mornings. Now a good friend is trying to talk me into playing netball. Will this make me even more healthy?
2: Research has shown that people who participate in regular vigorous activity can get health and fitness benefits over and above the benefits they get from regular moderate intensity activity. 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You should check with your doctor before you start a program of vigorous activity. For best results, this type of activity should be carried out for a minimum of around 30 minutes, 3 to 4 days a week.
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1: Hi, this is John English, and if you can actually hear me, you're listening to Community Radio 2WCR in Coonabarabran, and I said that in one hit. That's clever, eh? I've got

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1: Yeah, you do. King Kong.
0: Why, thank you, Mr. White Trash America.
1: Besides that, you know, all our kids took after your side of family.
0: Oh, they did, huh? Well, how about the ones with mustaches?
1: Exactly what I'm talking about.
0: Oh, you're cold. But I still love you, even though you're a little on the ugly side.
1: Well, you know,

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1: Yeah, they are fetching.
0: Fetching the newspaper.
1: And fetching something to eat. Fetching money from me is what they're fetching.

0: Isn't it funny how people seem to think hardware is just for Dad? Well, I've got news for you. 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
1: Me and my mates love having a barbie on the weekend. We've got a great back deck and there is no better place to cook up a feed. The other week, a couple of friends were mucking around with a footy a bit too close to the grill. Well, one of them ended up burning his hand pretty badly.
2: Many of us are pretty careful around the stove or heaters at home, but there's also a number of ways you can get badly burnt outside your house. Barbecues and outdoor grills pose a danger both during cooking and afterwards as they take time to cool down, and gas heaters commonly used on patios can topple over. Tools such as blowtorches and soldering irons should be kept locked away, and care should be taken with lawnmowers as they retain heat for several minutes after the grass has been cut. When you're camping, campfires left unattended can be a risk, and embers, coals and ashes can stay hot for up to 8 hours after the fire has been buried under dirt or sand.
3: This program is funded by the Australian Government Department of Health and Ageing.
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a rumor going round. 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
1: 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He was in a bit of pain, but it took him ages before he decided to call an ambulance. It made me wonder, how would I really know if I was having a heart attack?
2: A heart attack usually causes discomfort or pain in the centre of the chest. The pain may come on suddenly or sometimes start slowly, developing over minutes. The chest discomfort may spread to the neck and throat, jaw, shoulders, the back, either or both arms, and even into the wrists and hands. Some people don't even get any chest pain, only discomfort in parts of the upper body. There may be a choking feeling in the throat, and the arms may feel heavy or useless. Often there may also be difficulty breathing, nausea or vomiting, a cold sweat, or a feeling of being dizzy or lightheaded. So if you experience these warning signs, call 000 for an ambulance. It's the fastest and safest way to get to hospital.
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0: music do you like? Would you like to have a go on the radio? We will train you. We will show you how to do it. We will encourage you. 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And that's exactly what it is. 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

It's a spine-chilling, heart-stopping, all-in brawl. Before the driver's side swipes and rolls the bull. With a ton of wild beast pinned to the ground. The jackaroo leaps out, every second counts.

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1: My granddad had a stroke a couple of years ago. Then he started to forget simple things like how to make his cup of tea in the morning. Grandma and Mum took him to his doctor. He had some tests and the doctor said that he had vascular dementia. Now I help out more and make Grandad's cup of tea every morning.
2: There are a number of common forms of dementia. Many of us would have heard of Alzheimer's disease, an irreversible brain disease which affects a person's memory, thinking and behaviour. Vascular dementia is often caused by strokes or problems with the circulation of blood in the brain. The other common form of dementia is related to excessive drinking of alcohol. While there's no cure for dementia, early diagnosis means that information and support can be offered as soon as possible. It may also be possible to slow down the effects of the disease. So remember, if you or someone you know are showing signs of confusion or forgetfulness, then get some advice from a doctor or your health clinic.
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11: People who are eligible to use the Veterans and Veterans Families Counselling Service have to be either a veteran, it sounds like it has to be an old person, but it's not. It's anyone who's had any overseas military service or peacekeeping operation. And our service now encompasses, and we want to make sure people know that all family members are eligible for using the VVCS. Younger veterans coming back, they have young families growing up, and we don't want to see the same problems, you know, manifest again if we can certainly intervene at an earlier stage. What we found is that veterans who have had operational service have come in contact with some war situations where they're often encountered trauma, loss of mates, they've seen death and despair in many places, depending on what conflict they've been involved with. And this is usually outside the bounds of what humans normally have to endure. And so many have developed mental health problems such as post-traumatic stress disorder, anxiety disorders, depression. And along with that, what has often happened too is with depression has come higher suicide rates.
10: The Veterans and Veterans Families Counselling Service can be contacted 24 hours a day on 1-800-011-046. The service is open to all veterans from recent and past military service and their families.
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this town's history, the famous and forgotten. 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But when they came to change them, they'd find last week's flowers missing. It's a crime they can't forgive, and Shelley got the blame.

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1: I got scalded by boiling water pretty badly when I was a kid, so I think we're pretty careful around our house when it comes to hot water heaters and such. What are some of the basic things we can do to keep ourselves and our kids safe when it comes to fire and burns?
2: There's a number of simple steps you can take to help reduce the risk of burns around the home. You can install fire guards on heaters and fireplaces and stove guards to prevent burns from hot stoves and ovens. You can ensure children aren't allowed in the kitchen while you're cooking and turn down your thermostat so that bath and tap water isn't hot enough to instantly scald. You should keep matches, lighters, cigarettes, pipes and cigars out of reach and keep bedside lamps and other exposed light bulbs out of reach until children are old enough to understand they burn.
3: This program is funded by the Australian Government Department of Health and Ageing.
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1: 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Oh, it's such a dream job. 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Talking, whatever. I don't know. But have a go. 68425262. Come on out. Have a go. It's as easy as 2WCRFM. 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

population our claim their mountain home. Such controversy in yesterday was never heard or nation our claim their mountain home. Such controversy in yesterday was never heard.

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1: National Radio News.
2: Good morning, I'm Laura Devoy. A senior economist says Australian households have faced tougher conditions over the past 2 years than when interest rates reached 17.5%. Terry Rawnsley from KPMG analysed data from the Australian Bureau of Statistics over the past 40 years. He says while the late 80s is often considered the historical peak for home loan stress, the data shows borrowers have faced tougher conditions in recent years. Mr. Rawnsley says while paying off a home loan was a source of security in the past, it's increasingly a source of anxiety. Food relief charities are utilising New South Wales government grants to help tackle food waste. It coincides with changes introduced this month to enforce businesses that handle food to separate food waste from general waste. Second Bite state manager Kingsley Latte has explained to National Radio News it's good for the environment and also eases the financial burden for those struggling to afford food.
3: This investment means that we're able to address food waste and food insecurity at the same time. It will help us collect, store, and then distribute more edible food to ensure that the surplus amount reaches the people that are in need rather than going into landfill. It means that obviously there's less waste, lower environmental impact of that waste.
2: Nigeria says it plans to seek compensation from South Africa for Nigerians who've returned home following violence and protests targeting undocumented migrants. Nationals of other African countries have also been leaving South Africa, where large-scale anti-immigration protests were held on Tuesday. The BBC's Makuachi Okafor reports from Lagos.
4: Nigeria says it is documenting businesses and properties left behind by its citizens who have returned home from South Africa in recent weeks. The acting Nigerian High Commissioner says returnees were asked to record details of their assets, including businesses and vehicles, before leaving. The Foreign Ministry says all claims will be verified before any formal compensation request is made. It stressed that Nigeria has not cut ties with South Africa and both countries are still engaging through diplomatic channels. A third batch of Nigerians were repatriated from South Africa on Tuesday morning.
2: Two people have been arrested after a teenage boy's death in Melbourne's north last night. The 15-year-old was found with what were believed to be stab wounds outside a medical centre in Craigieburn just before 8 p.m. A staff member performed CPR, but he died at the scene. Victoria Police say two males aged 16 and 19 were arrested this morning and will be interviewed. A Taiwanese man will face court today accused of people smuggling. The 34-year-old was arrested in Far North Queensland yesterday. Research has found exercise helps people to quit smoking. A study by Adelaide University examined 59 randomised controlled trials involving more than 9,000 participants. It found exercise could reduce cigarette consumption by 2 cigarettes per day, and a single bout of exercise immediately reduced cravings for up to 30 minutes. Globally, tobacco smoking is the leading preventable cause of premature morbidity and mortality. Researchers say exercise should be viewed as an additional tool to use alongside established smoking cessation support. Turning to sport, in tennis, Daria Kazatkina is through to the third round of Wimbledon. The 29-year-old lost the first set of her second round match last night, but won the next two to advance 6-7, 6-1, 6-4. In the men's doubles, Thanasi Kokkinakis and Alexander Kovacevic won their first round match in 3 sets, while Nick Kyrgios and Alexander Bublik lost in 2.
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5: Alyssa's 2WCR FM. Hopefully you can hear us at the moment. We're a little bit down on the volume, and I've arranged or rung, left a message on our technical guru's phone, and I have all red lights on, so it's going, but not at the normal volume. You're with Steve till 10 this morning, and a morning and a big morning to you, and welcome. The Bureau of Meteorology have sent through to us some information about the next 2 days. Thursday, the 2nd of July, partly cloudy, very high chance of showers on the northern slopes and medium chance elsewhere. Northwesterly, 20 to 30 kilometres per hour are the winds. Maximum of 18 degrees today and rain easing, 100% chance of rain. And so far in my gauge, it was 18.8 and in the station's gauge it was 13.6. So we're under and over what they're saying, 100% chance of rain anyway. Sun protection recommended from 11 a.m. to 1 p.m. and the UV index predicted to reach 3, which is moderate. Remember to slip, slop, put the hats on, sunscreen, look after those littlies as soon as that comes out, that wind, that sun, that's what we call it, and just look after them. 3rd of July is Friday, partly cloudy. Winds west to northwesterly, 20 to 30 kilometres per hour, tending west to southwesterly during the day, then becoming light during the evening. 16 degrees for Friday and partly cloudy. The fire danger for the central ranges and the upper central west plains and the lower central west plains, no rating, but the northern northwestern, where we are, it's moderate. And there you go. Now, all up to date, it's 13 degrees here at the studios, at the showground, outside, 97% humidity and 1020.0 hectopascals or barometric pressure. Now, you're all up to date with the weather and with the volume. I've got everything pushed up and that's about it. So I'm just going to play you a bit of calming music and then say good day to everybody.

Oh, well, that's Brothers Three and Little Red, it's called. Good morning to Tony and Linda. Tony, you're all well. Keith and Kay down Racecourse Way, see you Sunday. And Faye and Johnny Grace and Dennis and Wendy, all from Binaway. Doreen, Dick, Lorraine and Val. And thank you, Dick and Lorraine, for letting me know about the volumes. Alan and Ron and Ro and Boss, her dog, who listens to us every single day from 7 o'clock onwards. Ian and Barb travelling in from Bugledye to do the help do the SDA food pantry. Barb H, good morning to you, Barb. Procter and Sally, Dawn, Mick and Marg, Susan and Vince. Ross H, Richard, Jeff and Sue, hopefully Sue, you're really on the mend. And AD, this rain is just making those crops better and better. Debbie and Jenny, good morning to you two, and Peter and Julie. Dave L, see you Sunday, Dave. Yvonne and Nick, good morning to you two. Good morning, Phyllis and Lynn and Warren, travelling in from the other side of Binaway for the wacky day today. And guess what? Maz will be there. Yes, she's stepping out and driving herself to the wacky group today, which is really great. She's just getting stronger and stronger every day, and she's a determined lady when she makes her mind up. And all going well. So all those who are sending their love and prayers, and it's just been wonderful, overwhelming actually. And I thank you personally for your well wishes. It's 13 minutes past 8 on 2WCR FM. This is Nat King Cole and the Old Ramblin' Rose.

Ah, Nat King Cole, Rambling Rose. What a golden voice he had. A closure notice. I have to read this very carefully because they've made a mess up of it. Due to wet conditions or wet weather conditions, Gunnymaru Campground is closed in the Warrnambool National Park. The period of closure will be from Wednesday, the 1st of July 2026, to Friday, the 10th of July 2026. The site is expected to reopen on that day, July 10, pending review. This closure may be extended depending on the weather. That's the Gunnymaru Campground in the Warrnambool National Park. There you go. 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And it's a closure notice. Life is a mixture of sunshine and rain, laughter, pleasure, teardrops and pain. All days can't be bright, but it's certainly true there was never a cloud the sun didn't shine through. So just keep on smiling, whatever betide you, secure in the knowledge God is always beside you. And you'll find when you smile, your day will be brighter and all your burdens will seem so much lighter. For each time you smile, you'll find it true. Somebody somewhere will smile back at you. And nothing on earth can make life more worthwhile. And nothing on earth can make life more worthwhile than the sunshine and the warmth of a beautiful, beautiful smile.

Yes, that was Creedence Clearwater Revival. Have you ever seen the rain? We have, lately. We really have. The Coonabarabran Dying to Know You Day. Very important subject. Do I want to be cremated or do I want to be put in a grave? Or on the 22nd of July 2026, from 10 a.m. to 2:30 p.m, the Coonabarabran Bowling Club in Coonabarabran. It's not them, but it's the, it looks like it's the council. There's a whole heap of really National Association for the Loss and Grief, the Warrumbunga Community Care Group, the Western New South Wales Local Health Group, and the PHN Western New South Wales are putting this on. It's a free luncheon, free light luncheon on the 22nd of July, 10 a.m. to 2:30 p.m. And the event details, NALAG, General Practitioner, Advanced Care Planning, End of Life Doulas and End of Life Packages, Care Gateway, Specialist Palliative Care, Funeral Information, Legal Information, Mindfulness Relaxation. So the event is free and you have to RSVP by Friday the 17th. So tomorrow week you have to let them know. And the phone number is 6849 2200. 6849 2200. That's the Warrumbunga Shire. And just say, yes, I'll be there, or don't ring if you're not going to be there. Very important subject, sad in some cases, but it's good to know what's coming up. Winter exercise program called Live Life Well. Exercises for strength and balance runs each week on Tuesdays and Thursdays afternoons at the Scout Hall in George Street, Coonabarabran. Start time is 4 p.m. right through to 5 p.m. and the cost is $4 per session. For more information, ring Faye on 0408 135 602 or you can contact Pat on 0467 036 550. Everyone is welcome. Did you hear that? Everyone is welcome. What do we have next? We have Coonabarabran Library will be closed for the week from last Monday, 29th of June, right through until Friday, and then on Monday the 6th, because they're getting new carpet put down. So Monday the 6th, the whole thing opens, lock, stock, barrel, everything happening, and visitors once again will be able to browse all collections, use public PCs, attend library programs, and access all the other great library services. They look forward to welcoming everyone back from 10 a.m. on Monday the 6th of July. With new carpet down, everything nice and tidy, everything's happening at the Coonabarabran Library.

0: It's Nat King Cole. And smile. Everything will just change your life if you just smile. So walk down the street and smile at somebody and see what happens. You might get a surprise. Do you want to build new skills, meet new people? Would you like to help your community? As a volunteer, you can gain confidence, experience, have fun, and most of all, have satisfaction from doing something that will make a difference to someone else's life. Community transport needs drivers to take clients to doctors, specialists, and other appointments in major towns and surrounding areas in their vehicle. As a volunteer, you'll be assisting the frail, aged, and younger people with disabilities and their carers who need support to enable them to live in their homes longer. The Warrnambool Community Care, great organisation. They are in Coolah. Yes, Coolah is all open now. 6378 5130 and in Coonabarabran, 6849 2200. Connect with your community and really make a difference. The Coonabarabran Croquet Club is seeking new members to play each Wednesday from 9:30 a.m. to 12:30 p.m. And croquet is played at the bowling club every Wednesday. Both non-players and those with experience will be welcome. Instructions are available for those learning and mallets are provided. A mallet is the stick you hit the ball with. The cost to play each day is $3. Shoes suitable for playing on the greens are required, and that means flat sole shoes. If you wish to contact a member, please ring Bev Rayner, 0437 733 369. That's Bev Rayner's number. And she'll be able to help you out and tell you what time and where to come and all that. Every Wednesday from 9:30 a.m. to 12:30 p.m. And just have a wonderful, easy physical game, croquet. Well, it seems to be because I just watch it sometimes and it just makes it so much easier. It does. So croquet at the bowling club in Coonabarabran every Wednesday, 9:30 to 12:30 p.m. if you'd like to play.
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2: Good morning, I'm Laura Devoy. A senior economist says Australian households have faced tougher conditions over the past 2 years than when interest rates reached 17.5%. Terry Rawnsley from KPMG analysed data from the Australian Bureau of Statistics over the past 40 years. He says while the late 80s is often considered the historical peak for home loan stress, the data shows borrowers have faced tougher conditions in recent years. Mr. Rawnsley says while paying off a home loan was a source of security in the past, it's increasingly a source of anxiety. Food relief charities are utilising New South Wales government grants to help tackle food waste. It coincides with changes introduced this month to enforce businesses that handle food to separate food waste from general waste. Second Bite State Manager Kingsley Latte has explained to National Radio News it's good for the environment and also eases the financial burden for those struggling to afford food.
3: This investment means that we're able to address food waste and food insecurity at the same time. It will help us collect, store, and then distribute more edible food to ensure that the surplus amount reaches the people that are in need rather than going into landfill. It means that obviously there's less waste, lower environmental impact of that waste.
2: Nigeria says it plans to seek compensation from South Africa for Nigerians who've returned home following violence and protests targeting undocumented migrants. Nationals of other African countries have also been leaving South Africa, where large-scale anti-immigration protests were held on Tuesday. The BBC's Makuachi Okafor reports from Lagos.
1: Nigeria says it is documenting businesses and properties left behind by its citizens who have returned home from South Africa in recent weeks. The acting Nigerian High Commissioner says returnees were asked to record details of their assets, including businesses and vehicles, before leaving. The Foreign Ministry says all claims will be verified before any formal compensation request is made. It stressed that Nigeria has not cut ties with South Africa, and both countries are still engaging through diplomatic channels. A third batch of Nigerians were repatriated from South Africa on Tuesday morning.
2: Two people have been arrested after a teenage boy's death in Melbourne's north last night. The 15-year-old was found with what were believed to be stab wounds outside a medical centre in Craigieburn just before 8 p.m. A staff member performed CPR, but he died at the scene. Victoria Police say two males aged 16 and 19 were arrested this morning and will be interviewed. A Taiwanese man will face court today accused of people smuggling. The 34-year-old was arrested in Far North Queensland yesterday. Research has found exercise helps people to quit smoking. A study by Adelaide University examined 59 randomised controlled trials involving more than 9,000 participants. It found exercise could reduce cigarette consumption by 2 cigarettes per day, and a single bout of exercise immediately reduced cravings for up to 30 minutes. Globally, tobacco smoking is the leading preventable cause of premature morbidity and mortality. Researchers say exercise should be viewed as an additional tool to use alongside established smoking cessation support. Turning to sport, in tennis, Daria Kazatkina is through to the third round of Wimbledon. The 29-year-old lost the first set of her second round match last night, but won the next two to advance 6-7, 6-1, 6-4. In the men's doubles, Thanasi Kokkinakis and Alexander Kovacevic won their first round match in 3 sets, while Nick Kyrgios and Alexander Bublik lost in 2.
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0: And good morning. It's Steve on 2WCRFM 99.5, Community Radio in Coonabarabran, broadcasting live from the showground in the middle of Coonabarabran, in the middle of the Warrnambool Ranges. It's 8:34. Bureau of Meteorology tell us that today, Thursday, the 2nd of July, will be 18 degrees, rain easing. They're saying up to 15 mils. We've had more than that in places. Friday, the 3rd of July, 16 degrees and partly cloudy. Sun protection recommended from 11 a.m. to 1 p.m. and the UV index predicted to reach 3, which is moderate. Slip, slop, put the hats on, look after those littlies, please. Right now, here at the studios, it's 13.3 degrees, 97% humidity and 1020.3 hectopascals or barometric pressure. There you go. You're all up to date with the weather and everything else. Okay?

Creedence Clearwater Revival, looking out my back door. Oh, well, yeah. Coonabarabin Golf Club Monster Raffle is on this Sunday, the 5th of July, and every first Sunday of the month it is. And meal. Now, approximately 30 draws will happen. Starting at 11:30, they start selling tickets, and at 12:30, they do the draws. Now, there is one draw worth $100. It's a full meat tray. And then this week, they're having three $50 meat trays as well. There's also a two-course meal, $15 per person, which is very cheap. And this week, it is a barbecue and coleslaw, plus hot potato bake and a whole heap of other really good food. And dessert as well. Great. Good on you, ladies. They do a terrific job with the desserts, and the men do the barbecue. Now, they're doing this to raise funds. The members are doing this to raise funds for a better club, for better improving things inside. Okay, this is happening the first Sunday of each month at the Coonabarabin Golf Club. You heard it first. And level one water restrictions introduced into Coonabarabin, Mendoran, Merrygown and Binaway are still on. Our holding capacity is slowly rising, but just remember the Warrnambool Shire tell us it's still on level one. So conserved water, okay? The Coonabarabin Driver Reviver Centre will operate over the July school holidays, and that starts this Saturday, 4th of July, and will continue until Monday, the 20th of July. So please, to book shifts, ring Bev Rayner on 0437 733 369. The winter times are 9 a.m. to 11 a.m., 11 a.m. to 1 p.m. and 1 p.m. to 3 p.m. That's the Coonabarabin Driver Reviver Centre, right next door to the Coonabarabin Tourist Centre. And it starts this Saturday, the 4th of July. We just better play a bit of music.

That's Celine Dion, and it's all coming back to me now. All the levels went sky high when I played her first, and then they started to drop off. But anyway, we're going well. Got a little pitch in the line somewhere, but it's all happening. 8:47 on 2WCR FM, 99.5 on your dial. 2357 Development Group. They meet every second Thursday of the month at 5 p.m. at the Space Gallery in Dalgarno Street, Coonabarabran. For more information about the activities of this group, contact Narelle Pfeiffer on 0497 044 481. The Coonabarabran Evening Club News. They meet every Thursday, first Thursday of the month. So that's today, isn't it? Yes, it is. Coonabarabran Evening View Club, they meet first Thursday of the month, which is today. Wintertime, 6 p.m. to 6:30 p.m. start. They alternate their venues. Cardigan's Coffee Shop or the Kuna Club in Casilla Street. Call in to see Rhonda or Donna at Prezi's or phone Cherie Conn on 0448 852 680. That's the Coonabarabran Evening Club, View Club. The Rotary Club of Coonabarabran, they meet each Monday night, every Monday night, 6 p.m. to 6:30 p.m. at the Kuna Club in Casilla Street. For more information about the activities of Rotary in Coonabarabran, please ring Joe Wilkin on 0429 684 282. Then we have the CWA Country Women's Association, great organisation right across Australia. They meet at the CWA Rooms at 76 Casilla Street, Coonabarabran, the second Tuesday of the month, 2 p.m. start. All women are invited to attend. For more information, ring Marlene on 0438 213 297 or Donna Burton on 0428 288 244. Okay? They're the local club meeting times. If you have a club and you'd like us to put it over the air, just let us know. Drop it on in a note. Put it in our letterbox at the showgrounds in front of the house, and we'll endeavour to get it read out to you. Okay? The SDA Food Pantry is open today from 9 a.m, which is 10 minutes away, to 12 noon. SDA Food Pantry in the SDA Hall, next to the SDA Church, straight opposite the doctor's surgeries and next to the CWA Rooms. Every Thursday, 9 a.m. to 12 noon. Most items are not over $3, but some could be, because they have to pay more sometimes. Veggies, fruit, tinned fruit, bread, etc., all very, very good quality. Every Thursday, 9 a.m. to 12 noon. Go with the right attitude. Smile as you walk in the door. They're all volunteers in there working to make it better for you. Okay? That's the SDA Food Pantry in Coonabarabran.

Don't Walk Away, Renee by the Four Tops on 2WCRFM 99.5. We're your voice, your music and the sounds of the Warren Bungles. Good morning to you. We've got the seniors program coming up at 9 o'clock till 10. And right now, to take us to the news, we're going to play Celine Dion. And it's called Make You Happy.

0: 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National Radio News.
1: Good morning, I'm Laura Devoy. Independent Senator David Pocock says gambling advertisements must be banned entirely. Labor will today introduce its gambling reforms to federal parliament, which will limit, but not ban, gambling ads on radio and television. Senator Pocock is proposing 6 amendments to the bill. He told the ABC the government needs to look after Australian children.
2: This is an opportunity to actually stop the normalisation of gambling amongst Australian kids.

0: We now know that 3/4 of Australian children think that gambling is just a normal part of enjoying sport. We should be enjoying sport for what it is, rather than just this opportunity to flog off a harmful product.
1: A week after two earthquakes struck Venezuela, the death toll has surpassed 2,200, and authorities say tens of thousands of people remain unaccounted for. Australia has this morning announced it will provide $2 million in humanitarian assistance to communities affected by the quakes. Three people have been rescued, but one remains unaccounted for after a US Navy helicopter went down in the Arabian Sea. The US Naval Forces Central Command says the chopper conducted an emergency water landing. It says there was no indication the emergency was caused by hostile action. A search is underway for the missing crew member. Those rescued are all in a stable condition. Researchers say Queensland's first coordinated koala sperm and egg bank will be a vital genetic safety net. The project is being led by the University of Queensland and will involve the harvesting of sperm and eggs from koalas that have died or can no longer breed because of trauma and disease. Reproductive biologist Dr. Andres Gambini explains how it will work.
2: Once the reproductive tissue is here in our lab, the next step is to isolate the sperm from the testes and the eggs from the ovaries. We then look at the quality of the cells, and we also test the sperm and eggs for the presence of chlamydia.
1: Dr. Gambini says in the future, the material may be crucial to reintroduce genetics back into the population. Every pub and club in Victoria will be able to open early on Saturday morning for the Socceroos FIFA World Cup Round of 32 match. Australia will face Egypt at 4 a.m. Australian Eastern Standard Time. The Victorian government says it will grant automatic approval for every pub and licensed venue in the state to operate for the game, which will also be shown on the big screen at Federation Square and Melbourne Rectangular Stadium. Pubs and clubs in Queensland must submit an application by 2 p.m. to be approved to open for the game. Severe weather is set to continue in multiple states today. Severe weather warnings for damaging winds are in place for alpine areas of New South Wales and Victoria, as well as the ACT and coastal parts of South Australia's lower southeast. The Bureau of Meteorology says gusts averaging 80 to 90 kilometres per hour are expected in the Alps, with gusts up to 100 kilometres per hour forecast in SA. A cold front moving across the country brought heavy rainfall to western New South Wales and Victoria overnight. Turning to sport, England is through to the round of 16 at the FIFA World Cup. The Democratic Republic of Congo opened the scoring in the 7th minute and led 1-0 at half-time. Harry Kane scored twice in 11 minutes late in the second half to steer his team to a 2-1 victory. Belgium has just defeated Senegal 3-2 in extra time. Later, the US will take on Bosnia and Herzegovina.
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4: And we're one of those stations, 2WCR FM 99.5. Your voice, your music, and the sounds of the Warren Bungles. Great organisation right across Australia, all volunteers. Bureau of Meteorology has sent through to us Thursday the 2nd of July, maximum of 18, rain easing, and that's what we're on about at the moment. Sun protection recommended from 11 a.m. to 1 p.m. UV index predicted to reach 3, which is moderate. Look after those little slip slop, put the hats on and make sure you look after them. Friday, the 3rd of July, 16 degrees and partly cloudy. Yeah, we could probably do the washing on Friday. That'll be good. Right now, at the studios, it's 14.6 at 9 a.m, 91% humidity and 1020.3 hectopascals of barometric pressure. Now, you're all up to date with the weather and what it's doing. You're listening to the Prezi Seniors Hour with Steve. It's 9.05, 5 minutes past nine, and we thanked Prezi's down in the main street. Rhonda has been looking after the seniors for many years and a lot longer for the radio station. Great sponsor, and we thank you, Rhonda. Good morning and welcome to the Seniors Program, where we catch up with the activities of the Coonabarabran Senior Citizens Group and bring you the notices of up-and-coming events. Cheerios go out to Quinda Village, the nursing home, the lodge, the hostel in Merriula. Also cheers to patients and staff in the Coonabarabran Hospital and the Barrabeen Multi-Purpose Centre. And all those listening in Binaway and Mendoran, Purley War, Ulamambri, Rocky Glen, Bugledye, Kennebri, Wobbega, and all in between. Good morning to you and welcome to the Prezi's Seniors Hour. That's what we're all about.

Will You Still Love Me Tomorrow? That surely is. And it's getting a little bit scratchy there. So I've had enough. That's it. And you're listening to 2WCRFM 99.5. The Coonabarabran Senior Sets Association, Inc., having their Christmas party, Christmas in July, this Monday, the 6th of July, at the Coona Club, 12 noon. For a 12:30 start, $25 in an envelope, and drop it into Prezzy's, please, with your name on the back, and make sure you do it on Friday at the latest. Don't do it Saturday, please. Don't do it Saturday, because our guru Bruce goes and collects it on Friday, and lets the club know how many people are coming for numbers. But if you drop it in Saturday morning, we don't have it. So make sure it's in today or tomorrow morning early at the latest. Okay? $25 in an envelope and a name on the back of the envelope. Now that's at the Coona Club on Monday, the 6th of July. And our next meeting is a special meeting at the CWA rooms at 2 p.m. on the 20th of July, so Monday fortnight. It's the AGM. So if you'd like a new president or a new secretary, a new treasurer, new door people, put your hand up and nominate. So if you just want it to stay the same, it's up to you. But there you go. Yes, I'm willing to stand again. Did I say that? Oh, I'm in trouble now. You all heard it. I'm in trouble. Thank you, Rhonda, at Prezzy's for sponsoring the 9 till 10 on 2WCRFM radio, the Seniors Citizens Association Hour. It's 10 minutes past. No, it's not. It's going to be 11 minutes past. It is 9:11 or 11 minutes past 9.

That's Celine Dion and River Deep and Mountain High on Prezi's Seniors Hour. It's 15 minutes past nine. I won't look again because it'll be 16. dear. Our next get-together is this Monday, the 6th of July, and it's Christmas in July at the Kuna Club at 12 noon, and you need $20 in an envelope and into Prezi's, or ring Bruce, 0432 083 088. So 0432 083 088 to say, yes, I will be there, Bruce. Can't get to Prezi's, put my name down. And he will. And then you pay your 25 at the door, or be good, put it in an envelope, drop it into Rhonda at Prezi's, and put your name on the back of it. Okay? It's $25. And it's a great meal. Christmas in July, on the 6th of July, which is this coming Monday. And the next meeting is on the 20th at the CWA rooms at 2 p.m. And we need as many people as we can get there. If you're a member of the seniors, please come along. And you're paid up. We're having the AGM. And you can't vote unless you're paid up. So all you current members, it costs you $20, and I think last meeting nearly everybody put their hand in. So that was really good. The 20th of July is the AGM for the senior citizens. Kuna Senior Citizens Association, Inc. Yes. You're with Steve till 10, take your ride through them. We've got a bit more music. And here's a double up for Elton John. And the first one is Don't Go Breaking My Heart. And the next one is Benny and the Jets.

That's Elton John, Don't Go Breaking My Heart. And you're listening to 2WCRFM. It's 9:22 on the Prezi Scenes Hour. Here he comes back again with Benny and the Jets. Well, come on, you're supposed to come.

Benny and the Jets and Elton John singing it for you on the Prezi Seniors Hour till 10 o'clock. The Coonabarabin Golf Club Monster Raffle is on this Sunday, the first Sunday of every month they hold it, and they have a meal as well. So the 5th of July, approximately 30 draws, and plus one $100 meat tray, plus also three $50 meat trays. They start selling tickets at 11:30 and the draw starts at 12:30. There's a two-course meal, $15 per person, and it's extremely good value. This week it's a barbecue and coleslaw, also hot potato bake, plus much more, and dessert. And the ladies really go out of their way for their desserts. So that's when the tickets are sold and the draw is done, the meal will start. And they're raising funds for the betterment of the club inside. And that's happening every Sunday of each month. Every Sunday of each month. Yes. And it's a lot of all the members are doing, well, a group of members. It started off with a couple of guys and their partners and their wife and their partner or whatever they are. And it sort of went on from there. And now it's a group of lovely ladies who really do it and men to help. Okay? That's what it's all about. This guy turned 76 yesterday.

That's Blue Eyes and Elton John singing it for you on 2WCRFM 99.5. It's 9:36 and you're on the Prezi Seniors Hour. And while I've got seniors, the Vets Seniors Golf Club establishment on last Tuesday, and it was run. We're in the third round last week, well, this week, of the Mid-Year Classic with our sponsors, Graham and Judy, and thank you. And the last round is next Tuesday, and it's the back nine. And what we do is we play four rounds, and then we go for the best of the first, best of the first round, and the best of the second round, add them together, and that's the winner. So if you play 4 weeks in a row, you've got a better chance of doing all right. So that's what it's all about. Mid-Year Classic, last round next week, and there is a barbecue afterwards. As soon as we finish playing, we're going to have a barbecue. So stick around, guys, and just have, you've got to go home and have lunch anyway. So stick around and have a barbecue with us. It'd be just sort of a steak and a sandwich or something like that. That's next Tuesday at the Golf Club for Coonabarabran Vets. And meeting at 10, hitting off at 10:30. And just a great day for Vets to play. And in the Mid-Year Classic. Good on you, Steve. Yeah, Mid-Year Classic. And Steve won everything last week. Jeff Gazzi was runner-up last Tuesday. And the perfect putt was won and dusted by yours truly as well. But I had a flat battery in between leaving my home and getting to the golf club. So that sort of fixed that all up. Anyway, we just had a wonderful day. And we got no rain until later on in the afternoon. That's when it came down a bit. So we were blessed by just having a terrific day of golf. It's 9:37 on the Prezi Seniors Hour. And don't forget, seniors, next Tuesday is your Christmas in July at the Coonabarabran Club, 12 noon for 12:30 start. And it's a luncheon. Christmas in July at the Coona Club, $25 a head. And you have to put that in an envelope and put your name on the back of it. Drop it into Prezi's. If you can't do that, ring Bruce on 0432 083088. Say it again, 0432 083088. Yes, that's Bruce. Tell him I'm going to be there, but I can't get to Prezi's, okay? At least he knows you're coming. Now, the next meeting is our AGM on the 20th of July at 2 p.m. at the CWA rooms. That's the AGM. So we're going to have all positions vacant and a new committee or the same, whatever. And we just need numbers there, and we need a big contingent from Barradine, and they usually come in droves. So there you go. Good on you, Barradine. They really do look after us. And they're there to support us as well. So, that's it. I better stop talking and play a bit of music. It's 9:39. This is called Let Me Out, John Farnham.

That's Andre Pacelli and Celine Dion. Celine Dion. It's called The Prayer. That was written by David Foster, who is Canadian, and Celine Dion is a Canadian. He produces a lot of their work around the world, David does, and he wrote that for those two, and it's since been taken off. Everybody's singing it now, and it's called The Prayer. It's a beautiful song. You're on 2WCRFM 99.5. Thank you, Sally, letting me know. The volume's there, and we're going okay. So it's 9:48, and good morning, Proctor, as well. Should say that. Yes. We've got Billy Joel, Just the Way You Are. Before I go into that, the Christmas in July for the Coonabarabran Car Club Restorers, Inc. Is happening this Sunday, 12 o'clock, at the Acacia. So if you're a member of the Coonabarabran Car Club Restorers, Inc., it's on this Sunday. Yes, on Sunday it is, at the Acacia. You have to pay and all that sort of thing. $35, but it's really well worthwhile as well. 9:49 is Billy Joel and Just the Way You Are. And then he's followed up, I think. No, I will not tell you that because I'll just see how we go. I don't talk to you again. I'll be here next week. Just have a wonderful, wonderful day.